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1: 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I'm sorry, the 3.

3. 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Repeating attention. Truck 1. 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
1: Caller states Hispanic female, jean jacket, black pants, not out of black key, and appears to be intoxicated. 2015. 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

32A medical call. 3 Crossing that road and West Colleen Drive. 2015.

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0: Engine 11, Milwaukee Ambulance. B Bravo, response, EMS call. Albany Med, 43 New Scotland Avenue in the west parking lot. Across Holland Avenue and Myrtle Avenue. 86-year-old male, down, unknown. Call comes from Albany Med Security. That's Engine 11, Milwaukee Ambulance. B Bravo, response. Albany Med, 43 New Scotland Avenue in the west parking lot. Security is calling for 60-year-old male down unknown Holland Avenue, Myrtle Avenue. Timeout is 2014.
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0: 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Yes, 23.
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0: 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Stuyvesant Apartments, 180 Washington Avenue, in front. 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Cross Street, Dove Street, Lark Street, unknown age male, down. Unknown medical problem. Time up, 2020.
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0: Clear 3 for San Sol. 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
2: 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Artie was released from Albany Med under a doctor's care.
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6-8-3, you're closing up to a Bravo response for an assault, unknown status. 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

0: joins one in Ruth Harbor Hill for fuel.
1: In or out?
0: I think it's out. We'll monitor the air.
1: Peace.
2: Seven and 208, 571 North Pearl. 11-year-old female requesting mobile crisis for herself, but won't tell us what's going on. 2035, what's up?
3: What's up?
2: 208.
3: 208 received. You can also cancel 204. 10 areas, single time.
2: Okay, 204.
3: Of course, thank you.

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0: 221, you're causing a vasomotor response for transfer. So be a 72-year-old male, conscious and breathing, and have high heart rate. And
1: copy. And we're going to be on 22 for the rest of the night.
0: 22-20-38.
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2: 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Cross Fuller Road in Germain. 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The automatic fire alarm. 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Cross Fuller Road in Germain. It'll be Pierce Hall. 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I'll get you the quad. Timeout is 2850.

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1: One seven drive south in front of 561 7th Street near bridge. Michael Charlie Young 7464 the black Infiniti with one.
2: Hey, dispatcher, can you call Scooney back? That looks like it's going to be downtown. It's going to be probably engine 7 or somebody.
0: My trigger's working on it.
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7 with truck 3. The correct address is going to be 135 Western Avenue, SUNY Albany Downtown Campus, Pierce Hall, for a fire alarm, cross street, Robin. 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

0: 717 to dispatch. Do we have a responder coming?
1: They told us a SUNY police unit should be in route.
0: Where is he?

0: Okay. 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
1: Truck 3 to 107. Are you guys on the Ontario Street side?
2: That's correct.
1: Received. 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
1: Where's it going?
2: Two six on through.
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0: 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Per 177, you could call in Animal Control. 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

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I have the incident number when ready. 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

0: 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Mohawk is BLS St. Peter's. Truck 2 is in quarter.
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0: 31 Main Street. Police one unknown, female, calling PD and hanging up. No answer on call back. 2131, 204.
1: Two or seven.
0: Receive 204.

0: 407. Female calling back. It's going to be boy girl trouble. It's 2133. What's up, Richard? Of course.
1: You can keep 616.
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2: Rory, 660, you're back in.
0: Yes,
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0: 3-2, it's going to be an alpha response for a site eval. 36-year-old male, constant breathing, PD is on scene, requesting priority 2.
1: Alpha.
0: 2135. 660 up south.
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0: 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They'll be delayed. 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
0: 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Looks like it has an expiration date. Never mind, actually, correction, it's all valid.
1: Richard, can I have you on the CID one ready?
0: Yeah, go ahead.
1: 650-447-855.

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Engine 7, Truck 2, see Charlie response. St. Catharines, 147 Sherman Street, across Lexington Avenue, Robin Street. Wait for the automatic fire alarm. Repeating engine 7, truck 2, see Charlie response. St. Catharines, 147 Sherman Street, across Robin Street and Lexington Avenue for the automatic fire alarm. Timeout 2144.

0: 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We're going to downgrade truck 2.
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0: Sherman Street's going to be a signal 10, cooking smoke. It's been reset. Engine 1's in service. You can show us in quarters.
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We'll respond to EMS call. Clark Street at Hudson Avenue. We're one down. Repeating, Engine 1 Mohawk Ambulance. B Bravo, respond to EMS call. Lark Street at Hudson Avenue for one down. Timeout is 21:50.

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0: Hey, everybody. Did you want to respond? 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
1: Sorry. Last call, 406 Hamilton Street, first floor, across Dove Street, Lark Street.
0: 84-year-old female, sick person, timeout, 2206.

0: Roger, you can cancel the Mohawk coming to Lark Street. 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Also explained he was packing up and leaving.
1: Okay.
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1: 22, sir.
0: Roger, did you need us somewhere else?
3: Hey, Alpha, 406 Hamilton Street, first floor, 84 female, busy.
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1: The animal control complaint for 25 Hazelhurst, was the ACO being called in? Because the complaint just called back and stated that they can call back tomorrow and the dog can stay with them for the night.

0: I believe 327 was called in for that. He 10 or 15 minutes before he shows up, possibly, based on when he was called in.
1: Appreciate you.

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0: 126-280 North Pearl Street, apartment 309. It's a domestic between the complaint and her niece. 2225. 21.
1: 21 received.
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0: It's pole number 11 between 33 and 35. Shower.
1: Parisian, I will advise the grid right now.
0: Very good. And there's also a line down in the backyard if you want to advise on that as well.
1: Parisian, 2328.
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0: Capital.
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0: Hi, Christine, can you take us off for caseload to outreach in Central and Quail, all set?
1: Six 15 20 there.

451 dispatcher. The dispatcher's on. We're going to go ahead and bang the 15 for this one. 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

0: Attention engine 7, rescue 1, Milwaukee ambulance, need help to respond to EMS call. 495 Hamilton Street, first floor, door on the left, across Aquil and Ontario Streets. 55-year-old female, difficulty breathing. 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
1: Hamilton.

0: 105 and 208, can you both start over to 13 Delaware Street, apartment 1, 54-year-old female, purpose, will laceration until it rests, 2247, 105.
1: 105, see if I got as much as this one.
0: Ready, 208.
1: Where's she?
2: Alpha response, stage in the area, 13 Delaware Street, across Clinton Street, Elizabeth Street, the apartment number 1, 54-year-old female, intentionally cut her wrist. Police are en route, repeating engine 5, Mohawk ambulance, Alpha response, EMS call, stage in the area. 13 Delaware Street, apartment 1, across of Clinton Street, Elizabeth Street, 54-year-old female, intentionally cut her wrist. Police are en route, again, stage in the area. Timeout, 22:44.
1: No, you can clear that from the call, just for a lot of detail.
0: Thanks for it.

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1: Apartment 1.
0: Thanks.
1: And 203 EMS is staging.
0: Received, I'll let you know.

0: Pegasus 10, 2251.
1: Mohawk 16 in route to Delaware Strait. We will be staging.
0: Racing.
2: Engine 5, staging.
0: 2251.
3: It's the last race until the last race.
0: Racing, 2251.
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3: 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ABC's off.
5: 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Mohawks coming with the fire department, so we'll just keep them rolling in then.
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1: 21, this is?
0: 28.
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0: Engine 1 dispatcher, we're arriving. It's going to be a three-story dormitory. An active fire alarm, nothing showing from the outside. 101 will be investigating in command.
1: Engine 1, 2255.

0: 3's arriving.
1: Three 101 to truck 3. Do you have the key for this alarm panel, or is there a knock clock located on this building somewhere?
0: 101, that's negative. There's no knock box. We don't have the keys. We have to wait for SUNY campus maintenance to come down.
1: You just asked if they're en route through the alarm company.
0: It was direct from them. They called it in.
1: Please see.
2: Mohawk 15, 16 arrives, Delaware.
0: 15, 15.

0: 203 to Battalion 1.
1: Battalion 1.
0: Chief, this is going to be the second time this is long. Come in the second hour. Can we get a FIU to our location?
1: Did we have maintenance here the first time working on it?
0: They showed up just to get us access to the building, and there was nothing going on the third floor. We reset the alarm, but they didn't do anything to fix it.
1: Gotcha. Sure, dispatcher. Please start the fire investigator.
2: 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Dispatch car 51.

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0: 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I'll be following Mohawk 16 over to Marion and Troy. My friend is riding inside.
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I have a 45-year-old female. 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Minor pain in her lower back. She's going to RMA at this time. Thank you.

0: 91 Dispatcher, Dana in Delaware is going to be at RMA AMA. Return at Rescue 1 Mohawk. Scene's been turned over to APD.
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The 86-year-old male party fell, currently unconscious, crosses Wood Ridge and Pinehurst Estates. Repeating for Engine 4, Engine 10, Milwaukee Delta, number 2, Highland Court. 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

Attention Rescue Squad, Rescue 2 Mohawk D Delta, 325 Northern, Hudson Park Rehab, room number 312. It'd be a 70-year-old female, sick person, not alert. Eric Manning. The 325 Northern Boulevard, Hudson Park Rehab, room number 312. 70-year-old female, sick, not alert. Russell Shaker, Manning, 00.

0: Park and you're requesting police at 56 Central?
1: At 56 Central Ave. I have a female in a straw messing with me. She's harassing and I'm trying to get a car towed.
0: I just want to confirm 56 Central.
1: 66 Central Ave, and I'm not going to get slapped by anybody now. I'm getting physically, verbally assaulted.
0: Receiver, saying police on the way.

0: Attention engine 7, truck 3, see Charlie, fire alarm 400 central. It looks like a resident there, so the alarm's going off on the ninth floor. Across is Partridge, Ontario. And now another caller, security guard says someone's smoking in the building. Repeating engine 7, truck 3, it's coming in, see Charlie, fire alarm's 400 central. Security guard on scene says someone's smoking on the ninth floor. Partridge, Ontario, 03.
1: Rishi, we also have police fire. Rishi, thanks.
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2: 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It's going to be 66 Central.
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2: 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It's going to be 42 Trinity Place.
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2: H-117, from South H-117, now 2 miles back, 2 standings, sun is 2-2.
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2: 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We have multiple 911 calls.
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0: 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The alarm company is calling us.
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1: 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Julie? 209.

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attention, Truck 1 Rescue 2, Mohawk Pedo for response, 38 Hamilton Street, on Greyhound bus 5537, it's a 40-year-old male having seizure, crosses Liberty Street, Green Street, and this Truck 1 Rescue 2, Mohawk Pedo for response, 38 Hamilton Street, Greyhound bus 5537, it's a 40-year-old male, seizure, crosses Liberty Street, Green Street, times 104.

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0: Eng 9, Rescue 9, Truck 4, Mohawk and Battalion 1, D-Robber response, 787 northbound, heading towards Exit 2. State Police is out in an accident. Females requesting EMS for dizziness. Again, that's Engine 9, Rescue 9, Truck 4, Mohawk and Battalion 1. D-Robber response, I-787 northbound by Exit 2. State Police are out with an accident. Females requesting EMS at 108.
1: In service, I'll be monitoring.
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2: Copy, 787 northbound at Exit 2.

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2: 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Can you take me out to the property check in the area of New Hope Terrace? 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

0: 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She's a rocker. She's running to the inner courtyard right now.
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2: 204. Be advised. I was just attempting to stop someone calling BMW. Traveling northbound on Henry Johnson Boulevard at a high rate of speed. He proceeded through the red light at Livingston onto I-90 going the wrong way. If you can notify New York State Police, he's going to be traveling westbound on the eastbound lane, I-90.
1: What was the vehicle description?
2: The dark colored BMW with no front plate.
1: Received. Dispatch 2207.
0: On the 10, we'll be in the courtyard.
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3: Mohawk, Lee Bravo, 47 Alexander Street. The first Landry Auto, third Remy Collins, sees a car. A light pole. Process Clayton and Elizabeth for being Engine 5, Rescue 1 and Mohawk B Bravo, 47 Alexander Street. Personal accident. A third party caller sees a car into a tree or a pole in the area. Process Clayton and Elizabeth. Alexander.
1: Alexander, a car into a pole, unknown if anyone inside. 50 is also en route, unknown injuries. 116, 202.
0: 26.
1: 203.
0: 203. 101, be advised, you no longer have the rough.

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1: 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Truck 4 is right.
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1: Mike.
2: Dispatch, can return rescue 2. Mohawk is going to go to Albany Med with 1 BLS.
1: Are you seeing the line?

0: drivers arrived. 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Looks like there's no damage. 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
1: Any fire receiver, 1-5.
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3: 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APB just arrived on scene. 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

0: 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It'll be out front. 45-year-old female, leg pain, Process Park, Ontario, repeating. 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
1: Mohawk, copy, 400 Central.

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Crosses Pennsylvania, McCrossin. Repeating, truck 2, Rescue 2, Mohawk, see Charlie. 301 Northern Boulevard, first floor. The 71-year-old male with ankle and knee pain. Crosses Pennsylvania, McCrossin, 148.

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1: 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Truck 2 is in quarters.
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0: 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Ontario.
1: Just by 550. It's going to be New York Bridge. King, Yankee, Robert, 6089. It's a black BMW. How's it going?
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204. 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I've got a 21-year-old male here looking for Mohawk. He's got face pain, conscious, alert, and breathing. He wants to go to Albany Med.

0: Boston Engine 1, Mohawk A Alpha, 195 Washington Avenue, in front of the Armory. These are out, 21-year-old male, traumatic injury, crosses Blair Can Dove, repeating. Engine 1, Mohawk A Alpha, 195 Washington Avenue, in front of the Armory. These are out, 21-year-old male, traumatic injury, crosses Blair Can Dove, tweaking.
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0: In Hilton, 40 Lodge Street. 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
1: Two of seven receipts.
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1: I'm sorry, it'll be the 207 Grove Lane.
0: What is it,

0: 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Apartment 2, caller says she's in her bedroom.
1: Six.
0: 107.
1: What's it?
0: 108.
1: Six.

0: before. I'm going to have a traffic stop. It's going to be that BMW from earlier. It's going to be on. It's going to be New York Red, Michael Charles Young, 7213. BMW is one.
1: Receive 207, Central and Lex.
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one-way tunnels that are still burned with the government. 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

0: 9906.
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1: Engine 1, dispatcher, we're arriving on Orange. I got nothing showing. 101 will be investigating in command.
0: Right. 201-203-634 South Pearl, Carmen B. Boy.
2: Yes.
0: From Woodville Trouble. 309. 201. 203.
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4: Address is 397 Orange, correct?
2: That's correct. Caller is in 355 Orange. Excuse me, 395 Orange. They called back and said it was 397 as the next door is on fire.
4: Received. I still got enough to show. I'm making a signal 15 from now.
2: All companies, Orange 3 is signal 15. 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

0: 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Apartment 313, check for a patient who left with an IV in their arm. 312. Perfect.
1: We have an address for that. I'll have to send it over.
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0: comes back on a gray 2010 Nissan Versa. 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
2: Hello,
3: sir. 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
0: 3:26.

642 is coming off with an alpha response for a sick person. 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He got pain in his left eye as well.

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0: It's 05-51 South Pearl Street, in the parking garage in the third level. 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

0: Dispatch 203. Did they provide a reason as why they get us back over there?
1: She said something about her keys. Maybe the mail party has her keys or something.
0: 203, the mail party does not have her keys. We checked them before we got them in the car. I'm over to the mission as she requested.
1: Receive. We'll let her know there's no keys.
0: Receive. Thank you.

0: 203. 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Or Federal Mail? 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She's complaining of leg pain.
1: That was Pearl and Madison.
0: That's correct.
1: Receive, we'll start EMS, over.

0: 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Need a corner of South Carolina. Listen, police are out with a 35-year-old male. The leg pain. Repeating truck one. Mohawk, Bay Alpha. South Pearl Street at Madison Avenue. Police are out with a 35-year-old male party having a leg pain. 433.
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0: 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Be responding for a 59-year-old female, a breathing problem, possibly Grant and King. Repeating engine 7, engine 10 Mohawk, see Charlie, 680 Central, apartment 12Q, Queen. For the 59-year-old female, the breathing problem crosses Grant, King, 434.
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1: To New York, Lincoln William Yankee 7430. It's a white Volkswagen, and that was 178 Washington Avenue. All three of mine are Capital District.

0: have Lincoln William Yankee 8508, the Blue Mazda, by Capital District.
1: Good evening, Minister.
0: The final one is New York Michael Adam Lincoln 7080. It's a black BMW by Capital District.

0: Number 55303, I'm going to have a tow, have a plate ready. Can you guys have a tow for me and get my inside number? You are Drudge, Lincoln, Nora Young, 7726.
1: At which company takes that car?
0: 827. And I have no MDT, so can I see my server, please? And I'm all set.
1: Inset number is 260-747-20. 260-747-20.

0: Dispatch unit, 551 on 3.
1: Hello.
0: 551, I'm going to be towing New York. Kelly Boy Boy, 1375 in front of 281 Washington by AT Towing.

0: So just to confirm the plane is King Boy Boy 375.
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0: 375, 424.

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0: It'll be Frank Cotton Mike 302, 3 Red Honda Civic, 4x8 seat, opposite 33 South 11.

0: two more from AC's Towing when you're ready.
1: What's your good?
0: First one is Virginia registration, Tom Lincoln Union 9335. I was in front of 275 Washington Avenue. Got New York, Lincoln Adam Robert, 8742. Gray Chevrolet, and that's from 292 Washington Avenue.
1: Where's she back?

0: I got two plates.
1: What?
0: Five one. The first is going to be near Graduate. One. Second is going to be New York Reg, Lincoln, William Yankee, 7430. The location you just put Washington Park.
1: First day was Coast Telecom them.
0: 351 to be Capital District.
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0: 551. 101, can I get the address again?
1: Yeah, it's me, North Bay and Lake House.
0: One, it's going to be John Mary David, 5344, sorry, New York Ridge, and New York Ridge, Lincoln, Sam, Charles, 7690, both towed in front of 9 Western Ave by AC's.
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0: me when you're ready.
1: Okay. 301-481 Washington Avenue, New York Reg, Lincoln, William, Yankee, 9355, that's 2-3, by EC Stowood. And it's on the white Ford, Steve.
2: Everyone's
1: going to be in front of 17 Western Ave, near Reg, Michael, Adam, Yankee, 7368, also towed by ACs, that's on a black Hyundai. Everyone's going to be in front of 17 Western Avenue, near Reg, George, Tom, David, 5403, that's on a white Ford Focus.
2: Received, that's also
1: me, towed by ACs. That's correct.
2: Appreciate 566.

36. The first two are going to be towed from in front of 236 Washington Avenue. It's going to be New York Bridge, Lincoln, Nancy Young, 5817. Lincoln, Nancy Young, 5817. That was towed by ACs. The second's going to be New Jersey registration, Adam 70, Nancy Paul William. New Jersey, Adam 70, Nancy Paul William. Also towed by ACs. And my third is going to be towed by ACs in front of 500 Johnson Boulevard. It's going to be New York registration, Lincoln Sam Charles 7089.

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0: First one by Capital District, in front of 130 Washington Ave, New York, Lincoln, Victor, William, 9226, 2011 Nissan, four-door, color blue. Second two are both by AC's Towing, first one in front of 268 Washington, New York, Lincoln, San Charles, 9344, 2006 Land Rover, SUV, color white. 17 Western Ave, New York, Lincoln, Albany, Nancy, 7981, 21 Ford, four-door gray.
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0: 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I'm 633 in with a day crew.
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1: 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It's a gray Kia, front 5 spray, please.

0: Pleasure.
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0: So going to be Nick Rich, Yang Yang Union 8463, towed by after this tow. It's going to be North Carolina Ridge. Okay. Union 5 X-ray. That was told by AC. Third is going to be South Carolina Ridge. Robert Michael David 399. And that was told by Doug.
1: 661.

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T-Delta EMS, MVP, Arena 51 South Pearl Street, via the parking garage, now level 6, stairwell, D as in David, for a female, sound responsive, possible overdose, because of Beaver Street, Hudson Ave. Engine 5, Rescue 2, Mohawk, Delta Response, EMS. 51 South Pearl Street, MVP Arena. 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We found a female. 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Tile 624.

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1: So security was on scene and found the patient. I'm not sure if they were waiting for you outside. I can give the caller a call back.
0: Received. That'd be great if you could do that. Thank you.

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0: Quest 553. I got 3 tows when ready.
1: Yeah.
0: Anson Boulevard and Washington Park Road.
2: Good.
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0: We're actually still waiting for a tow for that last one.
2: Okay.
0: Number, please.

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1: Rescue 2634.

0: Let's do this. Let's do this. What was the message security gave you?
1: They're at the MVP Arena Garage. It's actually 100 Beaver Street. The actual address is 1 all the way. Towards the end of Beaver, they're at the end of the top of the garage.
0: We see them. We got eyes on them. Thank you. On George John 8121, that was towed by ACs. And my third is going to be near bridge, Lincoln Edward Nancy 8209. Lincoln Edward Nancy 8209, and that was towed by Capital District.
2: Two, six, three, five.

0: 10553, that last plate, when ready, should be towed by Capital Dish.
1: Sir, go ahead.
0: New York Regs, Lincoln Victor William, 9674.
1: 4666.

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0: 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I got three plates when you're ready.
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0: 301, I got 4 for you when you're ready.
1: Good.
0: 301, all 4 will be from Washington Park. First one's going to be near Greg. Michael, Adam, Paul, 7832. That's Connie, Blue, Kia.
1: Just to confirm the plate is Paul, Adam, Paul, 7832.
0: Michael, Adam, Paul, 7832.
1: Proceed.
0: Second one is King, Henry King, 6840, Black Lexus, also to White Capital District. Third one, John, Charlie, Zebra, 3075, Red Subaru, towed by E.C. Stowen. Fourth one's going to be Michael, Boy, John, 8616, White Honda, towed by E.C.'s.
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That talker's going to be option 1, 647.

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0: I'm here for a chin receiver of 6310. I'll be told by Council District.
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0: 53 is arriving. 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
1: 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Charlie side, north entrance, please. 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
0: 5-6 was an alarm. 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We're going up there now.

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1: Yes, Touchdown.
0: I have another medical call here at Beltron Living Center, apartment 641, 77-year-old female. She fell about 2 hours ago. She's hurting on her left side.

department a seal arm with oil. Prosecute Fred Fox Drive, Birch Ave. It's going to be second floor, top of the stairs. Talk group, Fire Ops 2, 707.

0: 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Apparently there's a patient in apartment 641 for a non-recent fall.
1: These are at 660, who's at 632 temporarily. And so I'll deal with them for the transport.
0: Totally.
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0: All 3, AC's towing, all 3, Washington Park. First one, New York Lincoln George Davis, 9136, 2024, Chevy SUV red. Lincoln George Victor, 2023, Subaru SUV white. Third, Lincoln Boy, New York, Lincoln Boy Whiskey, 6566. 22 Volkswagen SUV black.
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1: It's going to be New York Reg, John Boy Sam 8485. Second will be Florida Reg 2-4, Adam Nora, Mike William.
2: 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Six, 2-1, you copy. 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
1: AC Towing took Massachusetts registration, William 510, the black Lincoln SUV.
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Attention Engine 11, Rescue 9. Mohawk, Echo, EMS, Whitehall Court Apartments, 360 Whitehall Road, apartment 226, South Main Ave, South Manning, for a 68-year-old male cardiac arrest. Engine 11, Rescue 9, Mohawk, Echo, EMS, 360 Whitehall Road, Whitehall Court Apartments, apartment 226, for a 68-year-old male cardiac arrest, South Main Ave, South Manning Boulevard, 07, 79.

0: Next one's going to be New York Reg, Lincoln Boy Robert, 7915. Third one's going to be Pennsylvania Reg, Lincoln Zebra Robert, 0573. All at Washington Park and Madison Ave entrance.
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1: Go ahead, 302.
0: All towed from the area of Hudson and Willett in the park, all by AC Towing, first is Newark registration, King David Sam, 2099, on a 2020 Mazda. Second one is going to be Michael Boy Edward, 7927, on a 2011 Chevy Colorado. Last one is going to be John Charles Victor, 4551, and that's going to be on a 2025 Mazda.
1: Can you just repeat that second one, Michael Boy Edward?
0: Michael Boy Edward is 7927.
1: My AC copy.
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3: 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I need rescue 9 to continue on for verification, and I'm going to need you.
2: Greasy. Well, if you can cancel, Whitehall.

0: time. Good. Yeah, that's correct. 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Do you want to put it out over there again?
1: Yeah, can you please? Thank you.
2: Hey, no hazards out here. Talk to us about that detector. Control calling goes back to the simple 15.
0: O'Neill and our drive is going to be for patient Eller.
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1: Go ahead, 306.
0: 306, both were towed from inside Washington Park. The first one's going to be near Bridge, John Michael Boy, 3229. John Michael Boy, 3229. That was towed by Dots. And the second's going to be near Bridge, Michael David Tom, 5117. Michael David Tom, 5117. That was towed by ACs.
1: Racing. 727.

0: 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We can take that call for engine 10.
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0: 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Oh.

0: 25/550, two more tows when ready.
1: Go ahead.
0: Both are going to be towed by ACs. First is going to be New York Reg, Lincoln, John, David, 8993. Second will be New York Reg, Lincoln, Robert, Robert, 2818.
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1: Four, six.

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I have a motorcycle that needs to be towed.

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0: Can you contact the county coroner? I'll give you my number.
1: Just revise, give you a heads up. He just arrived for the code 35 on Beaver Street, so he said he was going to be a little minute until we got out there to you.
0: Richie, so he's already going to be on his way here, or?
1: I'm guessing when he gets done over on Beaver Street, he'll head that way.
0: Richie, do you mind just contacting him anyways and have him give me a call?
1: Go ahead, what's your number?
0: 173, it's going to be 845-926-2379.
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1: Very safe.
2: Chances are formed, so...

0: Yeah, I'm on for 377.
1: And 44 wants to know if you guys set up a command post, and if you did, where it is.
0: Negative. They want to meet anybody from our agency. Will be by City Hall.
1: Receive.
2: Battalion 2.
1: Talk to the police department. They did not set up a command post. If you want, he said, if you want to get a hold of anyone from their side, they'll be in the area. City Hall is the best they gave us.
2: Thank you so much.

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0: 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Questions are brought up to DP's out control. 214. 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

Dispatch 305, just as a heads up, that motorcycle out of the Washington Park, 147 Charlie David 1 to New York Ridge. It was a Kawasaki, color gray, and that was by PC's towing. 3C, 930.

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1: Okay.

0: Ambulance 633, call's been updated to a Delta response for convulsions. Continuous or multiple, it's a 62-year-old male. Not conscious, but breathing.
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0: 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Both units, 832. That comes on.
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0: They're requesting you have him go over to State and Swan area, West Capitol Park.
1: I'll just wait till he clears off that call while he's on the computer. Thank you.
0: Appreciate it. Thanks, everyone.

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2: 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From the Capitol. Captain. Zone 3 all clear, start in zone 4.
3: 837.
4: I would imagine. I'll try to get a hold of somebody.
1: Comms, front door is left.
0: 6-3-3, I'm sorry, go again.
1: Yes, we go.
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0: 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Cross streets are Kings Road and the track. Stamford Heights Fire District at 843. Three calls been updated to an alpha response for abdominal pain. 29-year-old female, she is conscious.
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1, Milwaukee Adam 99, South Merle Street 12, C. Charlie. Medical conditions, truck 1, Milwaukee Adam 99, Merle 12, C. Charlie. Patient medical condition reported.

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I've got you on the call, first response. And 651, 9 o'clock. Yes. Right, come home. 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

All right, so 681, you're calling to a Bravo response. Unknown status, 15 James Drive, resident is a 91-year-old female, calls coming through medical alarm company. 651, your call is now 24 Cremont Street, 24 Cremont Street, Cross Streets, Reynolds Street, Corthall Street, West Albany Fire District at 920, correction 902. Six, 5-1, your call has been updated to a Delta response for a convulsion. Continuous or multiple, 23-year-old male, not conscious. 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Going to redirect you to 24 Cremont.

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1: 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Well, I received that. Thank you.

0: from 660. Sorry, I had my volume down.
1: That comes on.
0: I'll be back in and heading to one for some supplies.
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0: along 10th Street, just in from Ontario, for a low-hanging wire, 933. Received. One oh two, 107 911 Central Ave, Westgate. It's city transfer, the Bray Water Alarm. 102.
1: Almost fine. Thursday, I'll be on fire.

0: 10800 Central Ave is going to be in the back of the building, two right. Females and one.
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0: Attention, rescue squad, rescue two more. 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Department 201. Rescue 10 Brooklyn, Norris 1. Again, that's rescue squad, rescue two more. 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It's going to be for patient chest pain, apartment 204. Also be advised, the police are going to be headed over. It's going to be, I guess, an EVP as well.
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0: You guys come up for that second part?
1: Yeah, that's correct. We're just east of Ontario on West Street. You know that'll be that building.
0: Appreciate that, gotcha.
1: I'm arriving St. Peter's.
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0: Out. 11-year-old female wearing a white tank top and looks like green or black shorts. She does have a bib on with the first 310. First name is Isla, last name Dietrich. 11-year-old, white female, blonde hair.
2: At 959, 4.
3: Oh, yeah.
2: Yeah. 204. 204
4: 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Unit 209.
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0: Yeah. Can you check the finish line, the corral with all the food? This child did run the race. That was the last time she was seen in that area.
6: G3 to 4G24, can you repeat the description of the female?
0: Yep, I'm just going to get the stuff on back.
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0: 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We have that female. Just stand by. I'll get confirmation.

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Yeah, one time, McCormick rode his Highland Ave. Navy blue SUV parked in the crosswalk, 1012.

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0: Unit 201, Unit 204. 217 Green Street, domestic. Callers states the son is preventing the mother and granddaughter from leaving the house. 1016.
1: Yeah.
0: 201.
1: Joanna, she.
0: 204.
1: 204, she.

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1: 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I'll be a one-man training unit.

0: Got a 104. They're calling back for that 152 South Allen. Yeah, back over there at 1025.
1: Proceed.
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0: Are you still over on South Avenue?
1: Yeah, I'm in my building.
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0: Unit 206, 338 Hudson Ave. Unknown light-skinned male, red hoodie. Doesn't belong, acting suspicious. 1028.
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1: Apparently 104 Clinton Avenue, Fargo, 102 Mills Chesapeake. Send it to Rescue 2 Mohawk Sea Charlie, 104 Clinton Avenue, apartment 102, 49-year-old female, chest pain, 1034. Engine 7 and truck 3. See Charlie, St. Anne's 160 North Main, automatic fire alarm. 7 and truck 3, see Charlie. St. Anne's 116 North Main, automatic fire alarm, 1035.
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0: Dispatch, Andrew Simon's responding. Do you know if this was a pulled hook by chance?
1: Year-old female AWOL from St. Ames, pink pajamas, short hair, last seen eastbound on Central, staff following her, 1038, 101.
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0: We'll try to take both you want out of the server for details of how to work it.
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0: 601-203-204, 632E, Edward, South. Call the police here, shots fired. Banging and fighting going on in the apartment, 1048, 201.
1: I don't understand.
0: 203.
1: Press that.
0: 204.
2: 204.
0: 275.
1: Where is it?
3: We've got a 207, clicking signal 3 in Ohio with that first one, we'll call as well.

0: what's this?
1: 35. Go ahead. 335. North amount of shots. Yeah, please.
2: Hello?
1: Yes, ma'am.
2: This is Jeff.
1: Yes, ma'am.
2: Hey,
1: Chart 3 is in quarters.
2: Sir.
3: South 5 South.

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1: Someone south is trying to complain back. 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

0: we just pulled up the show that we're on channel 3 was the identifier coming up on channel 1?
1: Yeah, that's correct. They had it on channel, it was on channel 1. Was that your vehicle radio?
0: Yeah, that's correct.
1: That's correct. You were on the main.
0: Sure, thank you.
2: By you. We're going to be in route to 420 Madison Ave for a detail in service time on the warehouse.

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1: Negative.
2: South Station called him back. The old ad was the address hung up.
1: Three 30 Joe Mattis, Alfaro.
2: Appreciate it.

0: copiare del t-shirt.
1: Don't fly himself.
0: Okay.
1: Hey, look at the number again, or did they hang up?

0: truck six.
1: Roger. 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

0: you've arrived. How's it doing?
1: Dispatch unit 209, be aware that I'm on this call. The rear of the residence is going to have a crack door slightly as well.
2: Greasy. The black male also has a dread.
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0: 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You guys have over 50 Grand Avenue. 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
1: There's 281 looking for an additional unit now that Southwell.
0: I believe so, and we sent 110, but are you going to go to that, or just your word?
1: Yeah, I'll head down there for 110.
0: All right.
1: 110.
0: Proceed. One oh seven, you gonna be all set with Grant out?
2: Yeah, I'll take care of it.
0: Okay, thank you.

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0: 1705. Two kids in the apartment are here and not harmed.
1: 1112.
0: You can open up to me, please. Thank you.
1: Yes, thank you. All units can reach normal transmissions on me. 1112.
2: There you go. 1107 to the units in the rear.

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1: 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We're cleaning up here shortly. 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

0: 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It's a fight. One of the females.
1: One or seven.
0: Here's two.

0: 7, you back or you sail out on board?
1: Just choke. You go choke back, Jacob 3.
0: This is call 4207, 40 Delaware, Price Chopper. So black man wearing all black, has a couple of Market 32 bags that are all filled, 204.
2: This is not far,
0: 207.
1: 706.

0: 2753. Put me on the call, 108, please.
1: Christian. Well, wait, just for the call ticket, can you say the victim defined EMS?
2: Receive. 136.

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So that much.

0: 705 and 201. Just wait for 207, they're going to follow you down.
1: Dispatch 201, transporting one male prisoner down the south, star mileage 28.
2: 207, you're following?
3: That's correct.
0: Well, awesome, just pull over and wait for this.
4: Received on right around the corner. That heading Bradford Street in West Lawrence is probably going to be one of the same attacks. Broken ticket.
2: Received.
5: 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Engine 1, Mohawk, A. Adams, 649 Clinton Ave, from Quail, Ontario. He'll be upstairs. 72-year-old male that fell. That's Engine 1, Mohawk, A. Adams, 649 Clinton Avenue, from Quail, Ontario. 72-year-old male fell. 1130.
0: Two oh four eleven.
2: 204 11:30.
4: Michael David King 9081. Michael David King 9081.
2: Received level 4.
4: One oh one to dispatch. Can I also just get the file 2 information on that?
2: Received.

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0: 400 Central Lab at 7D, 2 fighting, 1 may have a knife, 1143. One time. 173.
1: 173. Were they in the garage or in the apartment?
0: Must be right in 7E, the... right there.
2: I'm
1: 173, you mind just double checking the call thing it says there? You go in the garage.
3: Patricia Thomas Bell, last name is Roy Union Robert Charles Ida George Adam. Valid.

0: Appreciate it, thanks.
1: Seven, three, the caller said that's what he said. They're in a garage there. It might be the parking area that's attached.
2: Six in the area.

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1: 110, you cut off Bradford Street, sorry, by the garage.
0: That's correct. I had the complaint.

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0: Is your 911-15?
2: Thank you for taking out the same location with a juvenile incident.

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Did the victim have a flight for that car, or make mile possible or anything?

2 Rescue 1 and Mohawk 2 Charlie, 518. In Portland as well. Possible stroke. Strong 2 Rescue 1 and Mohawk. C Charlie, 518 Watson, 604. 60 Oak Mill, possible stroke, Portland Coil, 1-51.

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0: Six, 5-1, you're back, 10-11, 55.

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0: Your attention, please, your attention, please. All SP members assigned to the race are now dismissed. All SPSSs that are assigned to the race are also dismissed. Dispatcher, 9-1 at 11:56 a.m.
1: Person upgraded.

0: drunk two, rushed two, Mohawk V-Delta, flipping into Robin, 35-year-old male. That's truck. Two, rescue two, Mohawk, you know, from Clinton and Rob. 35. Oh, now I have a secret. 11:15.
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1: Two six zero seven six four four three.
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0: 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Can I call again, please?
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0: Can you create me a new incident number for the same location and same time, please?
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0: same, you said same address, same incident?
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0: You want this? You want the new entry number? Two six zero seven six four six five.
1: Receive, thank you.

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1: 9. Can you use 41 for that?
0: Six 51, disregard. Med comes to 641. 1221.
1: Yeah, we got a call on the first day of Austin.
0: 641, you disregard.
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0: 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A female holding a piece of glass at the door trying to get another fight. It's a white female on here wearing a black t-shirt. She's going to be on the West Lawrence Street side of the building. 101.
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2: 1233. 1 second, 1 1 1 1 1 1 1 1 1 1 1 1 1 1 1 1 1 1 1 1 1 1 1 1 1 1 1 1 1 1 1 1 1 1 1 1 1 1 1 1 1 1 1 1 1 1 1 1 1 1 1 1 1 1 1 1 1 1 1 1 1 1 1 1 1 1 1 1 1 1 1 1 1 1 1 1 1 1 1 1 1 1 1 1 1 1 1 1 1 1 1 1 1 1 1 1 1 1 1 1 1 1 1 1 1 1 1 1 1 1 1 1 1 1 1 1 1 1 1 1 1 1 1 1 1 1 1 1 1 1 1 1 1 1 1 1 1 1 1 1 1 1 1 1 1 1 1 1 1 1 1 1 1 1 1 1 1 1 1 1 1 1 1 1 1 1 1 1 1 1 1 1 1

0: 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Sir. And 109.
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0: received one on that.
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2: 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We'll go as well.

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0: Hello. 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
2: It's going to be 2828.
1: 28?
2: 1306.

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0: 4G3G Gamma, will you have the EMS news of Madison?
1: Sir, folks, is.
0: Five.
1: Five, sir.
2: Fuller Road. 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
0: 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I just gave that lady a call. 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
1: 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Oh, there, 1324.
2: Six, seven, dispatch, I'm arriving. Doesn't appear to be nothing shown from the exterior. I'll have left, don't make a minute.
1: 6-7, you're arriving with command. I call back the alarm company. The parent, Steve, is en route. I'm black. I go for 20 minutes.
2: Crazy. Dispatch, truck 6 responding.
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0: 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It's a black male, black hoodie, blue jeans, backpack. Took some items from the Price Chopper there. I was last seen west on Madison. 102.
1: Stewart, he'll let you know if the mail order left. Just a little report.
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1: 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I'm heading over to the old machine for the car as well. I'll be over in a minute.

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0: 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We'll go back for it. 102, 109, 33 day and a half. The person annoying, same female, 10 to 4, screaming out front. 102.
1: Okay. Go ahead.
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1: Yeah, your ambulance wants to know which way you want them to come in.
2: Tell them to come to the concourse entrance on Madison Ave.
3: What is that? 201 dispatcher.
1: Go ahead.
3: Live cat total removed from the wall. Seems to turn there. I'm pretty sure it's recorder.
4: Engine 7 is going to be in service in quarters, Mohawk Lake, BLS to St. Peter's.
3: What's over to Command Thatcher?
1: Fast,
3: crews are investigating, and we got a waterfall alarm on the first floor. You can transmit a signal 20, we'll hold all apparatus on the scene while we continue to investigate.
1: Portable 454, Command.
3: Command on.
1: We walked the first floor, we got nothing. I also got crews up on the upper floors looking as well.
3: Okay. Just make sure we check the entire building.
5: A signal 20 is being transmitted for the fire alarm. The Key Services Corporation 17, Corporal Woods Boulevard. 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

0: 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Take care of that feeding hole as well. Roger, Central.
1: Yeah.
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1: Alarm company called back with an additional activation for zone 1.
0: Affirmative, so we were attempting to reset here, not being very successful here. I'll advise a little bit more in a second.
1: 1345.
0: Forward 0 Bravo, command. 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Looked like they were working on some heads in one of the computer rooms. Correct. They're doing construction in this building for future occupancy here. We were able to identify the issue down in the sprinkler room. Your crew and truck 9's crew can make their way down to the front doorway. Received. Received.
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205 and 209, 16 Sheridan Ave. There's a business called The Yard. Female went in there, so there's a male following her. Black male with a pants shirt. Supposed to be still in the area. The owner of the business apparently locked the doors until you arrive. 205.

0: 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You can call us back in.
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2: 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Fire alarm. He's already in route.

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1: 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Did you silence the alarm at any time?
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1: Joe 3 received. 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
1: Hi.
0: Have you dropped 660 off yet?
1: Yes.
0: Okay. Did you need anything from here?
1: Can you say that again? I didn't copy.
0: Did you need any supplies from Station 1?
1: No, he didn't. Thank you.
2: 681, your call's been updated to an alpha response for burns, minor burns. Patient is a 22-year-old female. She is conscious and breathing with a minor burn to the left shoulder.
1: Thank you.
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1: May I come, John?
0: Clearing St. Peter's, back in service.
1: Thanks, 3-3. Back in service, 1400.
0: No, she's going to be inside the bar, the yard, 16 Sherwood Ave.
2: How many times is this now? Thank you all.
0: You're very welcome.

0: 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Can you guys see places ready? 1st 1's New York.
1: Lincoln, Mary Young. 9683.
0: 2nd 1's also.
1: Or Lincoln, Mary Young. 233. Give those numbers one more time. Echo's gonna be New York. Lincoln, Nora Young. 2328. 4-0-2.

Jane, you start me off for my location for approximately 30-year-old female. 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Thank you, Central Pines.

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0: can you give me the numbers again?
1: Yes, no problem. It's 2076440. It's the related to the weapon call from earlier today.

Rescue Squad, Rescue 2, Mohawk, San Charles, 29 Wall Street, Park 4, 70-year-old male heart. 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

Department 203, same call from this morning. 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

0: 615, 683. It's going to be an alpha response for a fall. 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It's off a trampoline. 615.
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calling from 433 3rd Street, yesterday's day, about 1400 hours. New York Reg, George Paul, boy, 7770, 20 on Tier Color Blue. It's got four stickers on the back, Rondack sticker, Myrtle Beach sticker, Palm Tree sticker, and half a camper sticker. It's supposedly taken by a Vincent Waterton and possibly headed to New Jersey. $14.39.

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0: Negative. 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
1: Got it. Thank you.

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Virgin Edge 10, Edge 10 responding hot to the scene, 647 3rd Street. Engine 7's on scene requesting ALS, crosses North Manning, Rossin. Repeating Engine 10, Engine 10 responding hot to the scene, 647 3rd Street. Engine 7's on scene with a 62-year-old female, injuries from a fall, crosses North Manning, Rossin, pitching to the north.

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0: Racing 641, I'll put you on it as well.

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1: Yeah.
0: Conscious and breathing. 651.
2: I can show us back in service. We'll be in this room for a little while.
0: Briefing, just from you being 622.
2: Yes, that's correct.

0: That's 302. You take myself, 306 out of detail. That's 51 North Front. South Pearl Street is going to be front block party.
1: Appreciate that. 15 close up.

0: T-Mobile, the traffic stop. We'll be at the Stewart's on Henry Johnson. Your registration, King Sam King, 5259. It's going to be on a bluish Chrysler with two. I'll go for that.
1: Reese's, 5259.

0: That's Engine 9, Rescue 9, Mohawk, Phi Delta, the VA Hospital, 113 Holland Ave. States a 71-year-old male party with a heart problem, not alert. Needs to go to a different hospital. Repeating Engine 9, Mohawk, Phi Delta, 113 Holland Avenue. Will be the VA emergency entrance. Staff is calling us. Okay, it's a 71-year-old male with a heart problem. Needs to go to a different hospital. Unknown situation. 1555.
1: 99 respondents.

0: fly one night, huh? 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
0: Thanks, sir.
1: Yeah, 15-7.
0: Station 4 is 651. I'm back here if you want to come pick me up.
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0: Houston Engine 2, Rescue 2, Mohawk B Delta, 229 North Pearl Street, Apartment B-Boy. 57-year-old male, sick person, crosses Clinton, Livingston. Repeating, Engine 2, Rescue 2, Mohawk B Delta, 229 North Pearl Street, Apartment B-Boy. 67-year-old male, sick, crosses Clinton, Livingston, consumer.
1: And pulling a gun at the colon. Huh? Demanded money, and then the mail's left. 1602, 206?
2: 6.
1: 178?
3: 178
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3: 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We'll take that. We'll go on that call as well.
1: 602.
4: 177, I believe 335 is here for the evening.
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0: 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In the Fire District, 1607.
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1: 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We're trying to get it now.

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0: 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I spoke with this complaint. They're going to...

0: Attention, Truck 1, Rescue 1 Mohawk, responding to Delta, 204 Henry Johnson, Storch, parking lot. Male party in his 20s, passed out, unknown cross of... Repeating, Truck 2, Rescue 1 Mohawk, Delta, 204 Henry Johnson Boulevard, the Storch parking lot. 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Corner of Livingston Avenue, 1620.
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0: Eagles have new pencil. They're just going to take care of that. She didn't talk about it.
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1: 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Thank you for that.
2: Aegis Mohawk or EMS?
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0: 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Stealing, blackmail, animal winner. 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
0: Seven, I'm all set right now. Thank you.
1: Why don't we cancel?

0: confirming to caller states males in our home. She said he forced his way in the home and is sitting on the couch. She hung up. Nothing further. 6 o'clock.
1: Engine 4-6, yes, sir.

0: back in service.
1: 16
0: St. Peters.
1: Where's St. Pete, 16 4 7.

0: Mr. Truck 1, Rescue 9 Milwaukee, Delta number 80, 3rd Avenue, apartment R1, Robert 1. 34-year-old female found unconscious, and now they're starting to say she's waking up a little bit. Process Elizabeth Ann Sloan, repeating, Truck 1, Rescue 9 Milwaukee, Delta, number 80, 3rd Avenue, apartment R is in Robert 1. 34-year-old unconscious, starting to wake up now, per the caller. Process Elizabeth Sloan, 1657.
1: Yeah, 656 Signal 10. Do you have a carbon check 45 Central?
2: 656, receive. Be advised, we have a lot of music playing. We got a couple units going over there. 657.
1: I can take care of it. What's the location in the building?
2: 15D, as in David, for reported loud music.
1: Alright, I'll handle it.
2: Receive 206.
1: One of seven, transport one mail prisoner, down to booking, starting the day set. Yeah, 103.
2: 206.
3: 206.
2: You're canceled. 207.
1: 7 received, thank you.
2: 209.
1: I received, thank you. Thank you.
3: So, Green Press 11, Carl Street 1.

0: Apartment R1 for a 34-year-old female unconscious. She got another call back. She said, and she ran away now. 16th of time.
1: If I hear, I can explain to them what's going on. Thank you.
0: Well, 192 Thurlow Terrace, permit 7 J's and John, report on larceny, 659.

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1: That's correct. They were canceled when he ran up and out the door.
0: Thanks.

0: 201 South. Everyone has a police chance. You can't leave this call. Call or hold this person.
1: Please see Mark 41 cancel.
0: Mark 41, receive. Go check with the police, make sure they didn't come up with somebody first. We can't find anybody, but they're here, too.
1: Receive. They're looking to cancel you guys, but they're checking here. If they come up with anybody, we'll let you know.
0: All right, thanks.

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0: 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All right, Anthony, put it at 17.
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1: 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Is the complainant for this call 15D, or is that where the noise is coming from?
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1: All right, I'll take care of that first, and then after that, there's one in the lobby.
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5: Dash engine 4, Milwaukee Alpha, Donners of Sarah, 180, Washington Ave extension. 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
2: 17.
4: 202, traffic stop, Warren Ave, South Pearl, on a New York Reg, Mary David Zebra, 9259, on a purple BMW, occupied unknown.
2: 201. Proceed.
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1: 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Pearl and
2: George Wilson.
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3: 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I'll take that story.
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2: Six, apartment 15, a single three, that was an employee. Female single apartment 12, George is off. Music, what do you know?
1: Greasy 17, 17.
2: 101 arriving at South, bringing one victim to CFSU, ending mileage 25.
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0: King Central Avenue, Manning. 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
1: 108, we're looking for you on the main. Switch over, please.
2: Oh, yeah, I need you to hold off on that call for a work in progress.

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Crosses Ontario Street and Parker Street. It's going to be apartment 4. Caller states an unknown male. Apparently, he came into the apartment with a key. Was in the basement apartment, but is now running towards Morrison Park Ave. It's going to be a white male, red hair, orange vest, black sweatpants, and a brown bag. 1723-104. 108. 206.

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3: 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They're pointing at the sun. Over here. I'm going to have a mid-block.
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0: 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It's that same female. 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She's being really cryptic with our call takers. 1735.
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0: 就是居住南京这样的话，就是。
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0: 250 East State Street. 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

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Crosses large hand. Repeating for Engine 1 and Mohawk A Alpha. 195 Washington Avenue in front. 63-year-old female, sick person. Crosses large hand. Does he do not?

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1: Francis, please.

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1: Attention Engine 7, Mohawk K Alpha, 11 North Lake Avenue, 62-year-old female, sick person, crossing Western and Washington. Repeat for Engine 7, put Mohawk K Alpha, number 11 North Lake Avenue, 62-year-old female, sick person, crosses Western, Washington, 1817.

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0: Citizen Rescue Squad. 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Crosses Mark Henry Johnson. 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Mohawk 88 Alpha. 206 First Street. 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

Bravo, 158 Fifth Avenue. 3-year-old male for a fall. Crosses Melrose, Washington, repeating truck 3 with Moloch. The Bravo 158 Winthrop Avenue for a 3-year-old juvenile male who fell. Crosses Melrose, Washington, 1844.

0: Engine 7, Mohawk A Alpha, 603 2nd Street. Will be apartment 1. 200 male 6 bombing, Crouses, Ontario, North Manning. Repeating Engine 7, A Alpha, 603 2nd Street. Apartment 1, 21-year-old male, sick, vomiting, crossing Ontario, North Manning, 1845.
1: Sorry, I'm not sure.
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0: 205-207-208-462 Delaware Ave, for insult across 2nd Ave, Southern Boulevard. And Blayton states that male attacked him. He's requesting EMS for an eye injury. They're still yelling at each other in the area. 1846-205.
1: 5 or 6?
0: 27. 208. And 178.
2: 170
3: versus 18
4: real 18

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Stage in the area, a male party assault. Across the 2nd Avenue, Southern Boulevard. Rescue 9, Mohawk B, Delta 462 Delaware Avenue, you're staging. 34-year-old male party, lacerations and injury from assault. Please turn about being crossed at 2nd Avenue, Southern Boulevard, 1847.

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0: Tomahawk 34, Randy Winthrop.
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1: 50.
3: Okay, it's going to be, course. 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
1: Driveway call in that area? I have no idea if it's related or not.
3: 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I'll be trying to contact him right here.

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1: Engine 9, rescue. You guys can roll in upon arrival on Delaware Avenue, 18. Mohawk 16 will be in Delaware Avenue, we acknowledge you. 16.
0: As I roll in.

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2: One more, guys. 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

0: PD. 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Thank you. Thank you.
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Repeating Engine 7, Central Avenue, Ontario for a female down in the street, 1905.

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2: Car 30 to engine 7. Car 30 to engine 7. Patient's going to be in Ontario and Bradford. I'm with them right now.
1: Engine 7?
0: Proceed 1 away right now.
1: Rescue 1?
0: Rescue 1.
1: Walk 28.
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1: 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We started making our way over to Main Street.
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0: 209, 812 Myrtle Ave. It's a juvenile incident. 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
0: 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The vehicle is going to be last seen heading eastbound on Myrtle.
1: 108, did you get the time frame when they left?
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We'll be closest to 2nd and Manning, northwest corner near the sprinkler pad. Male down seizure. Repeating engine 7, rescue 1 Mohawk D Delta to Swinburne Park, northwest corner of the park near the sprinkler pads. Mohawk, you can use 2nd Street and North Manning. 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
4: Okay, what was that call, Summer? Engine 5, truck 1 arriving. Nothing shown, we'll be investigating.
0: 1951.
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3: Engine 11 responding.
0: 1952.
4: Who was that calling, Swinburne?
6: Stated it was a Swinburne Park for a 2-year-old male. By the dinosaurs, per the caller. We were attempting to do CPR instructions. The call was unloaded.
4: Alright, make sure you got two cars and a supervisor heading up there.
6: Mercy, I got 206 and 207. You want 178 also going?
4: That's correct, whoever's available.

0: 2 alpha response for a sick person, 26-year-old male, conscious of breathing with nerve pain.
1: Proceed.
0: 1953, 660, you have zone 3.
1: 61, Mike.
0: Magazine.
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0: Apartment 3. 26-year-old female, 36 weeks pregnant, hemorrhaging. Crosses Wilbur, Astro, repeating. Engine 5, Rescue 9, Milwaukee Delta, 107 Grand Street, Apartment 3. 26-year-old female, 36 weeks pregnant, hemorrhaging. Crosses Wilbur, Astro, 1956.

0: Ascension Angel 1, Rescue 2, Moloch V, Delta, 332, Central, in front, male down, unconscious, not alert. Crosses Ontario, Quail, repeating, Angel 1, Rescue 2, Mohawk, D Delta, 332, Central Avenue. Outside in front, male down, unconscious, unresponsive. Crosses Quail, Ontario,
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0: 683. It's going to be a Charlie response for a stroke. A 96-year-old female, conscious and breathing, also not alert.
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0: 1959.

0: Merry Christmas.
1: Six six, so we'll head to the zone six. Call out of station for
0: it. Received, you're on it, 2000.